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We've given out two. We have one more. 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

0: Cafe 104.1. It's Scotty Van Driver on a beautiful Thursday afternoon with a couple of guys in the studio with me today. We've got Kellen and Justin from the Chuckanut Rugby Club, correct?
1: That's us.
0: All right. Well, first of all, talk a little bit more about the Chuckanut Rugby Club. What do you guys do?
2: Yeah, so the club has been around for over 50 years now. It started from a couple of Western grads wanted to continue playing rugby after they had graduated, and they said, hey, let's just form a rugby team. And so they did back in the early 70s, and from then on, the club has seen some pretty steady growth and expansion. And in early 2000s, we got our nonprofit status.
0: Wow.
2: And they introduced a stronger youth program, and starting with the high school kids, and then expanded over into the younger ages. And now we have over 200 kids and player and 200 kids and adults playing rugby within the club.
0: So what's the age range there?
2: So we start as young as under 6 or 5 years
0: wow.
2: old, all the way up through high school through the adults.
0: Oh, that is really cool. And so, is this like a soccer club where you'll go around the region and
2: it has compete? A similar format like that. So we are a rec league type of mm-hmm. an organization. We don't have tryouts or cut people. Like, it's like, if you were interested in playing the sport, come on out here. We'll take you in. If it's mid season, come on out. We'll get you into the program. If you're playing other sports, you know, we love multi-sport athletes to just come in and play. But from that, we do have opportunities to travel around up and down the I-5 corridor. Corridor and a little bit into Eastern Washington, and also, of course, across the border over into Canada as well. There's clubs are out there as well that we'll end up playing.
0: So what is the rugby season, the time frame?
1: Runs the youth season runs in the spring. So
0: okay.
1: it's a spring window there. For the adults, there's a fall half and a spring half. And then in the summer, there's a more casual version of it called sevens, which I say casual, but it's actually the form they play in the Olympics. So, you know, that's kind of but it's a bit more relaxed, just a couple weekends every month, less serious trainings and things like that. So it's pretty much year round. Whenever you want to come out for rugby, there's rugby to be played.
0: And is rugby really as tough as they make it out to be? Because, I mean, you watch it on TV, they're pummeling each other, it seems
1: There's a saying that soccer is 90 minutes of pretending like you're hurt, and rugby is 80 minutes of pretending like you're not. So some of the injuries that you see guys get carted off in soccer, you wouldn't even stop running in rugby. You think about some of the injuries. In terms of, there's a lot of little things that might happen, you know, a dislocated this, a broken mm-hmm. that, but studies have shown concussions. It's much less than football, and even you know, youth soccer, where they're doing a lot of headers, in terms of the brain yeah. trauma and that type of thing. So I wouldn't say it's a dangerous sport, but if you're, you know, a lot of our adult guys show up for work with a black eye, so we don't have too many models on the team, but there's a lot of construction workers with black eyes and guys in office jobs. So yeah.
0: And I'm sure stories to go along with those.
1: Oh yeah. I actually closed a deal with a black eye from rugby, because the guy we were working with was British, and the meeting was going terrible. And over lunch, he asked me, oh, he's about ready to pack up and leave. Yeah. It was about a $40 million investment we were working on. What happened to your eye, mate? And I was like, oh, rugby. And totally changed the tone of the conversation. We ended up getting a $40 million loan in 2008, which wasn't really a great time to do it, but I had rugby to thank for that.
0: Awesome. So you guys mentioned you are a nonprofit, which means you are always looking to raise money. You have an event coming up on Saturday.
2: That's right. We have our annual dinner auction event this Saturday, May 9th. And so it is our primary fundraiser, aim to raise funds for, one, scholarships for kids mm-hmm. That don't necessarily have the means to be able to play rugby and pay through some of the costs, and we'd be able to supplement that with that program and through that fundraising. We also have raised funds through this event to help with club operations, insurance, other sort of like necessities that come with operating an organization like that. And then we also have our own 18 acres worth of land comprised of two rugby pitches, full-size rugby pitches, and we have costs that are associated to one being landowners and being field maintainers.
1: Yeah, we had a very generous donation from the Dwild family of the nurseries locally here. So mm-hmm. we used to lease the field from them since the early 80s, mm-hmm. and then they ended up donating it to us just before COVID hit. And so it's a big difference going from renting and owning.
0: Yeah.
1: So, you know, we've had a lot more to take care of, but we've also, because we were owners, we really wanted to upgrade the pitch, mm-hmm. which is the grass non-sports folks, and we've got some of the best rugby fields on the West Coast.
0: Wow.
1: So, yeah. You know, those don't, it's easy to grow grass in Washington State, but really good quality rugby grass. Takes a little bit extra TLC. So
0: the event is on Friday at the Pioneer Pavilion in Ferndale. People can get tickets?
2: Yes, absolutely. We can. You can get tickets on our website. It's www.chuckanut.rugby.
0: Okay. So, yep. Chuckanut.rugby. Tickets, $50. For adults, youth tickets, 12 and under, are $35. And you're going to help out this great cause.

0: I love this. I've heard of you guys, but haven't been to one of the rugby matches. Is it a match? Yeah. Not a game. It's a match.
1: You got it.
0: But yeah, check them out. Checkingout.rugby. And then we will also put that on weekendvibes@cafe.com. Thank you guys for coming in.
2: Excellent. Yeah. Thank you so much for having us.
0: It's Saturday night. Checkingout.rugby. Check it out.
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0: Cafe 104.1. I'm Scotty Van Driver, ready to kick off the Happy Hour Request Show powered by the Score Sports Bar and Grill in Ferndale. But while I'm ready, the music isn't. I got a lot of blank spaces I need to fill up. Otherwise, it's going to be really quiet between now and 5 o'clock. 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I think between mine and my wife's family, there's like 8 or 9 birthdays just within this month. Plus, you got Mother's Day and all that sort of stuff. So there's a lot of celebrating. And I was chuckling to myself, thinking back a few years when one of my daughters was younger, we were having cupcakes at one of our parties. And she asked the question, what is even the point of a cupcake without frosting? Not only is that a funny question, but man, that was deep to try and come up with an answer for a 5-year-old kid about frosting and cupcakes. What is the silliest question your kids ever asked you, even if they're grown now? Facebook.com/Cafe104.1.
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Here's Matchbox 20.

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1: Hello. Could I request a song, please?
0: What would you like to hear?
1: Bad by Michael Jackson.
0: All right. What's your name?
1: Sailor.
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1: Your song's coming up. 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What is the funniest question your kid ever asked you? I was thinking back to a few years ago. One of my daughters was probably about 5 years old. We were at a birthday party, and they looked at the cupcake and said, "What's even the point of a cupcake without frosting?" Very deep and philosophical, kid. Jan in Bellingham says they were getting ready one November to prepare for the rain and winter to be starting. Her four-year-old daughter asked, "Who are the monsoons and why are they coming?" Meanwhile, Bernadette in Bellingham says, when my daughter was around 8, she yells down the stairs, "Mom, can I have an older brother?" To which Bernadette replied, "I don't know. Ask your father. I don't know what he did before I met him." What's the funniest question your kid ever asked you? Facebook.com/Cafe104.1.
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2: Well, I hadn't actually thought about it. 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How about, you guys can't do ELO, can you?
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He saw the pictures of the Bellingham Rock along I-5. It was demolished yesterday, so he thought this would be an appropriate request. I can go with that. It's rock and roll all night. 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
1: 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What's the silliest or funniest question your kid ever asked you? It's a birthday month at my house, and so we have a lot of birthday parties. And I remember one of my daughters was like 4 or 5 years old and was staring at her cupcake and said, "What is even the point of a cupcake without frosting?" Never heard it put better than that. Rachel says her kid asked, "How many pairs of glasses would an eight-eyed spider have to wear? And do they have to see the eye doctors?" Christina in Mount Vernon says her daughter, after seeing old photographs, asked what it was like living in black and white. That's not far off the mark. I remember asking my dad that, too. Silliest question your kids ever asked. Facebook.com/Cafe104.1.
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2: Yeah, people were mentioning the ads and coming in, and well, they wanted to interview me. 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All right. 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
1: 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Northbound, it's all clear at the Peace Arch, Truck Crossing, and Linden. You got about 15 to 20 minutes in Sumas. Southbound, still an hour at the Peace Arch, a half hour at the Truck Crossing, five or less in Linden and Sumas. Sunshine is here through the weekend. You could see off and on clouds here and there, but still pretty sunny, pretty nice for this time of year. A high tomorrow, 64, 70 on Saturday, 67 on Sunday. It's 64 right now in Deming. LeConnor has 63. It's 61 in Bellingham. As we wrap up today's Happy Hour Request Show, powered by The Score Sports Bar and Grill on Main Street in Ferndale, we'll do it again tomorrow between 4 and 5. So if you think of a song that you want to get on, hit the request button in the Cafe app or text me at 360-676-5233, 360-676-CAFE. Diane is in Bellingham. She gets the last song for today. It's that other Loverboy song. Seriously, how she put it. Turn Me Loose, Cafe 104.1.